says, oh, wrong number, sorry to waste your time. And I think to myself, why now? Why me? Why?

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2: 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Beyond Stunt Musik. Einfach besser.

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0: 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This is great. Balls of fire.
1: Radio 1. Beyond Stand Musik. Einfach besser.

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4: 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Van Halen.
5: 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Beyond Instant Musik. Einfach besser.
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Just relax, take it easy. You're still young, that's your fault.